0: 105.5 WDHA, the Rock of New Jersey, safe and sound is Chi-Town. That'll do it for me, Jimmy Steele. I'm out the door tomorrow morning, 8 a.m. Mike Anthony's got your David Lee Roth tickets for the summer stage down in Asbury.
1: Taking a break from your workday rocks with the DHA Lunch Hour. Brown bagging it or rolling through the drive-thru always rocks with DHA at noon. You'll get a taste of all your favorite DHA rock with the DHA Lunch Hour. Even if you're eating at your desk, the DHA tunes rock your lunchbox.
2: 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Saturday, May 30th, Magical Mystery Doors presents Beatles Zeppelin Doors. Don't miss Revisiting Credence, Friday, June 12th. Saturday, July 25th, it's Little Feet. And just announced, Todd Rundgren, Saturday, August 8th. 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

Green Day, 105.5 WDHA. My name is Mike Anthony. Welcome to the Morning Mic Drop Tuesday edition. I mentioned yesterday the box office results from this past week, and it was interesting because the Michael Jackson biopic, Michael, came back to the number one spot after being taken down a few pegs the week before. But it's, you know, a lot of people were wondering in the box office industry, you know, boxofficemojo.com, according to them, since its release, Michael's now grossed $703.8 million. And it's the second musician biopic only to earn more than $300 million. It surpassed Jackson's one-time, albeit dead, father-in-law, Elvis Presley's Elvis, for second place behind Bohemian Rhapsody, which has $910 million. That is the highest grossing musician biopic of all time based on worldwide box office reports. So is it going to step up to the challenge and overtake Bohemian Rhapsody? I don't know. That's a lot to go. Still $206 million. And I haven't seen Michael. I've heard a lot of mixed reviews. I don't know. But Bohemian Rhapsody was so good, so well done. Just, you know, of course, look, I'm a huge Queen fan and a fan of Freddie, and hearing the whole story and seeing some of the, hearing like the tunes and seeing some of the footage, like

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Time for new DHA Rock.

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2: DHA rocks.

the sunrise from the bottom of the sea. But first, are you experienced? Or have you ever been experienced?

listen to a phone.